0: RLS, c'est seulement sur le 97.9.
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0: 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Right in there.
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0: 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We'll sip a little glass of wine.
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0: 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I'll gaze into your eyes divine. I'll feel the touch of your chops all wrapped up amongst mine.